0: Next up, Weird Al Yankovic, who first became known for his parodies of popular rock tunes in 1979 with his parody of a song done by the Knacks, which was called My Sharoma, and Weird Al rewrote it and called it My Bologna. It was recorded in the luxurious state-of-the-art acoustic tile men's bathroom across from his college radio station because they wouldn't let him in the studio. Last September, Weird Al performed his newest parody entitled Another One Rides the Bus. This was done live on the Dr. Demento radio show, with stations across the country carrying this program, reporting an overwhelming problem with listener response. Everybody turn their radio off. Here is Weird Al Yankovic, and the weirdest thing that Al has ever done is one day he took a tire off his father's car and he sucked all the air out of it. He has his partner John Schwartz with him tonight, and they have a song. I can't find the title here. What's the title of this song, Weird Al?
1: It's Another One Rides the Bus.
0: It's Another One Rides the Bus. Here is Weird Al Yankovic. Here he is. Weird Al.

0: Aussie leather.
1: Hey, Mary. What about that radio show we heard the last time I was visiting you?
2: Wait a minute, Steve. Are you talking about the Milk and Honey radio show? The one with this strange host, always pretending that he is a radio DJ? What was his name again? Heinous Michels. Yeah, right. What about that show, Steve? Did you like it?
1: Are you kidding me? I mean, have you heard what awesome songs they were playing? All bangers. But you're right. The host actually was kind of strange. Little bit weird, but also very special. There is something about him, I'm sure. Guess he must be well hung.
2: Probably well hung, Steve.
1: Anyway, is the show running right now?
2: No. They are only broadcasting every third Wednesday from 9 to 11 p.m. But I can show you a way to listen to exactly that show from anywhere, at any time, and it won't cost you a single coin.
1: What? That's incredible, Mary. Where can I find it? Tell me.
2: 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But be careful while listening, and don't overdo it, Steve. It might hurt you.
1: 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And go. Wait, look, is it this one with the little cute cowbee right here? The Milk and Honey radio show. That's the one, Mary, isn't it? It has to be.
2: Yeah, Steve, that's it. Milk and Honey radio show. It is radio, but it is good.

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1: Cozy, get comfortable. Like me, just sitting on the couch. Milk and honey, laying in bed with your eyes closed, just listening to
2: Milk and Honey.
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0: Milk and Honey.
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0: Next up, Weird Al Yankovic, who first became known for his parodies of popular rock tunes in 1979 with his parody of a song done by the Knacks, which was called My Sharoma, and Weird Al rewrote it and called it My Bologna. It was recorded in the luxurious state-of-the-art acoustic tile men's bathroom across from his college radio station because they wouldn't let him in the studio. Last September, Weird Al performed his newest parody entitled Another One Rides the Bus. This was done live on the Dr. Demento radio show, with stations across the country carrying this this program, reporting an overwhelming problem with listener response. Everybody turn their radio off. Here is Weird Al Yankovic, and the weirdest thing that Al has ever done is one day he took a tire off his father's car and he sucked all the air out of it. He has his partner John Schwartz with him tonight, and they have a song. I can't find the title here. What's the title of this song, Weird Al?
1: Another One Rides the Bus.
0: It's Another One Rides the Bus. Here is Weird Al Yankovic. Here he is. Weird Al.

dad, $1 buy, papaya juice, banana pie, 6 coconut, 1 female goat, and plenty fish to fill the boat, 1 bushel bread, 1 barrel.

0: I'm just gonna go to the toilet. I'll see you later.
1: Hey, Mary. What about that radio show we heard the last time I was visiting you?
2: Wait a minute, Steve. Are you talking about the Milk and Honey radio show? The one with this strange host, always pretending that he is a radio DJ? What was his name again? Heinous Michels. Yeah, right. What about that show, Steve? Did you like it?
1: Are you kidding me? I mean, have you heard what awesome songs they were playing? All bangers. But you're right. The host actually was kind of strange. Little bit weird, but also very special. There is something about him, I'm sure. Guess he must be well hung.
2: Probably well hung, Steve.
1: Anyway, is the show running right now?
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1: What? That's incredible, Mary. Where can I find it? 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
1: 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And go. Wait, look, is it this one with the little cute cowbee right here? The Milk and Honey radio show. That's the one, Mary, isn't it? It has to be.
2: Yeah, Steve, that's it. Milk and Honey radio show. It is radio, but it is good.

0: milk and honey.
1: Get cozy, get comfortable. Blake me, just sitting on the couch. Milk and honey, laying in bed with your eyes closed, just listening to
2: Milk and Honey.
1: Baby, sit back, relax.
0: Milk and honey.
1: And I love it so much. It smells like very expensive coffee.

0: It was recorded in the luxurious state-of-the-art acoustic tile men's bathroom across from his college radio station because they wouldn't let him in the studio. Last September, Weird Al performed his newest parody entitled Another One Rides the Bus. This was done live on the Dr. Demento radio show with stations across the country carrying this program, reporting an overwhelming problem with listener response. Everybody turned their radio off. Here is Weird Al Yankovic, and the weirdest thing that Al has ever done is one day he took a tire off his father's car and he sucked all the air out of it. He has his partner John Schwartz with him tonight, and they have a song. I can't find the title here. What's the title of this song, Weird Al?
1: Another One Rides the Bus.
0: It's Another One Rides the Bus. Here is Weird Al Yankovic. Here he is. Weird Al.

0: I'm just gonna go to the toilet. I'll see you later.
1: Hey, Mary. What about that radio show we heard the last time I was visiting you?
2: Wait a minute, Steve. Are you talking about the Milk and Honey radio show? The one with this strange host, always pretending that he is a radio DJ? What was his name again? Heinous Michels. Yeah, right. What about that show, Steve? Did you like it?
1: Are you kidding me? I mean, have you heard what awesome songs they were playing? All bangers. But you're right. The host actually was kind of strange. Little bit weird, but also very special. There is something about him, I'm sure. Guess he must be well hung.
2: Probably well hung, Steve.
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1: What? That's incredible, Mary. Where can I find it? 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
1: 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And go. Wait, look, is it this one with the little cute cowbee right here? The Milk and Honey radio show. That's the one, Mary, isn't it? It has to be.
2: Yeah, Steve, that's it. 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